right now is where we draw the line. 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
2: They say the holy water's watered down, and this town's lost its faith. Our colors will fade eventually, so if our time is running out, day after day, we'll make the mundane a masterpiece. Oh my, my, oh my, my love, I take one look at you, you're taking me.

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1: This boogie's in my soul. This boogie's in my soul.
2: 89.1, l'esprit bassin.
3: Plage.